There's The Clash on WFUV from their seminal 1979 double album, London Calling. That is Spanish Bombs. Did anyone watch a soccer game today? Benham Jones with you, Sunday night, 90.7 FM, the 19th of July. Hanging out until midnight, bringing you up to Monday morning. Nothing to be scared of. It's going to be a great week. I know it was a weird one with the rain and the toxic airborne event, but we're looking towards the future and everything is going to be okay. Speaking of the future, Kacey Musgraves has a couple dates coming up in New York City. She's also got a fab new record bringing her back to her Nashville roots. I'm going to look up those tour dates. In the meantime, this is the title track to Middle of Nowhere.

0: There's Weezer and WFUV from the Red Album, a track that maybe felt a little bit like a joke when it came out, but sounds better and better with every passing year. That is Pork and Beans. Kacey Musgraves before that, the title track to the new one, Middle of Nowhere. She's got a couple nights coming up at the end of August and the start of September, the 31st and the 1st at Madison Square Garden, and then September 2nd, bringing the show to Brooklyn at the Barclays Center. Benham Jones with you, Sunday night, 90.7 FM. Very excited for this show coming up on Tuesday. 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Again, that's Bob Dylan in concert with Lucinda Williams and her band, Jimmy Vaughn and the Tilt-A-Whirl Band, July 21st at Forest Hill Stadium. 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

short set of flirty tunes. Cage the Elephant from 2013's Melophobia. That's Come a Little Closer. And PJ Harvey at the top off of Stories from the City, Stories from the Sea. That was This Is Love. Benham Jones, Sunday night, 90.7 FM, streaming online at WFUV.org. Hanging out until midnight, taking you up through them Sunday scaries. It's going to be a great week next week. Role Model is an artist who hit big last year with a tune that went viral called Sally When the Wine Runs Out, back to prove their mettle with a new album dropping in August. By the sound of this title, it might even be a concept album. It's called Chuck Timely and the Hourglass, due out August 8th. New from Role Model on FUV. 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

0: New York City's Wu-Tang Clan, WFUV 1993 from Enter the 36 Chambers, sampling the Charmels there. That is Cream, Cash Rules Everything Around Me. Rilo Kiley before that from their last studio album as a band, Under the Blacklight, and the new music from Tucker Pillsbury, who goes by the band name Role Model. He had a big hit last year with a tune called Sally When the Wine Runs Out, and he's back to prove that he's more than a one-hit wonder. The album Chuck Timely and the Hourglass is going to be out early August, and that track was High Hopes 3000. Benham Jones with you Sunday night, 90.7 FM. 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

New music from Vince Staples, really pushing the MC's sound further and further, but incredible wordplay nonetheless. The new album is called Crybaby. It's kind of a rock record, that track Cotton. And Vince is going to be doing a night at the Brooklyn Steel. That's going to be Tuesday, October 27th, with a full live band. Luscious Jackson before that. Benham Jones with you Sunday evening, 90.7 FM. Going back to 2015, one of my favorites from Courtney Barnett.

little bit of Lou Reed DNA in that track from Haim. That one coming from the Sessions, but was not included on the Women in Music Part 3 record. It's called Summer Girl. The Killers before that from the debut Hot Fuss, and then Courtney Barnett at the top from 2015. Sometimes I Sit and Think, and Sometimes I Just Sit. That was Pedestrian at best. Benham Jones with you Sunday night, 90.7 FM, streaming online at WFUV.org, getting ready for what has potential to be the best week of our lives. The latest from Goose right now, their record Big Modern, pushing them further and further towards a sort of sleek 80s pop sound, not in a bad way. 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

Videsky Trucks Band on WFUV, the title track and opening cut from their 2013 record, Made Up Mind. A little bit past 9 o'clock, Benham Jones with you Sunday the 19th.

18th of July, hanging out until midnight. Some great music coming up, little Radiohead, some Beck, new stuff from Metric. First, though, the latest record from Jack Antonoff's Bleachers Projects. Always doing interesting kind of recording and engineering things here in the songs with incredible hooks. From the record, Everyone for 10 Minutes, it's Bleachers on FUV with We Should Talk.

0: Biba Doobie on 90.7 FM from 2022's Bayatopia. That one is The Perfect Pair. She's got a record coming down the pipeline that I'm really excited about. The two tracks that I've heard so far, honestly, my favorites of her career, maybe. Bleachers before that, Everyone for 10 Minutes is the new Jack Antonoff anthem extravaganza. That one is We Should Talk. Benham Jones with you. 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

Very Young U2 on WFUV 1983 from the record War. That is New Year's Day from the same year. We've got the Human League before that with Fascination. They were currently, or they were recently in town passing through with Soft Cell and Allison Moyet of Yaz. They did a night at Radio City Music Hall that was incredible. Ben M. Jones with you Sunday night, 90.7 FM. New music from Metric, also on tour. They're going to be doing two dates at the Brooklyn Paramount at the end of this month with their old label mates, Broken Social Scene and Stars. Their new record is Romanticizing the Dive. This one is Time is a Bomb.

0: Radiohead on WFUV, album that came in, changed my life, changed pop music from the year 2000 off of Kid A. That is Everything in Its Right Place. Ed O'Brien from the band has a new solo album called Blue Morpho out. That's really, really excellent as well. Beck before that, 1999, mixing Business with Pleasure and Leather from the record Midnight Vultures. New music from Metric at the top. They're currently on tour with Broken Social Scene and Stars, sort of an arts and crafts label family reunion. They're going to be doing two nights at the end of this month. That's going to be at the Brooklyn Paramount. 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

One of many highlights on the new Olivia Rodrigo record, You Seem Pretty Sad for a Girl So in Love. She teams up there with Robert Smith of The Cure. That track, What's Wrong With Me? Stone Temple Pilots before that for a stripped-down acoustic version of Plush, kind of a grungy take on the blues. That one from a 1992 MTV performance for a show, I believe that was called Core, or maybe it was 120 minutes. Benham Jones with you, Sunday night, 90.7 FM, hanging out until midnight, going back more than 10 years with Spoon.

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1: It's WFUV New York. 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

There's Paramore on WFUV from a comeback album of sorts, 2023's This Is Why, that is running out of time. Hayley Williams currently on the road with her solo show, going to be bringing that to Forest Hills Stadium September 16th and 17th. Jungle before that, Spoon at the top. Benham Jones with you Sunday night, 90.7 FM. Mike Ness and Social Distortion are back for the first time in many years with a brand new record that's sounding like classic Social D. They're also doing a co-headlining tour with the Descendants, two nights at the Brooklyn Steel, no, at the Brooklyn Paramount in September. From the new Social Distortion record, Born to Kill, this is The Way Things Work.

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Sweet.

to Ben Wednesday on WFUV from their most recent record, Bleeds. That is Elderberry Wine. No New York City dates on the books, but they will be doing the Newport Folk Festival and then coming as close as the Basilica Hudson. That's going to be on the 22nd of July, so just a couple days away. Ben M. Jones with you, Sunday night, 90.7 FM. Annabelle Dinda had two huge shows this weekend at Citi Field, opening up for Noah Kahan. Also on the bill, Gigi Perez. Her breakout song, The Hand, right now on WFUV.

0: There's the big man Hozier on WFUV from 2018's Wasteland Baby. That is Movement. Annabel Dinda, a New Yorker who's breaking big, currently on tour, opening up for Noah Kahan just at Citi Field for two nights. Her debut record, Some Things Never Leave, we got earlier this year on the strength of that song we heard, The Hand. And we're going to be seeing her tomorrow night for a WFUV Marquee member show at The Bitter End. 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

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The Mountain Goats have a new record coming out that, as many of their albums do, it kind of addresses a very particular moment in time, almost autobiographical. This one loosely about global events of the 70s, 80s, and 90s. The album is called Days. It comes out August 7th. They've also got a couple nights coming up at Carnegie Hall presented by FUV. I'm going to look up those. In the meantime, new from the Mountain Goats, this is Charlie Sheen reaches out to the feds.

0: Michael Kiwanuka on WFUV from his Danger Mouse produced self-titled record. That one is Heroes. The Go-Go's before that going Head Over Heels from 1982's Talk Show and the Mountain Goats at the top, a record that will be out a little less than a month from now. It's called Days. That one is Charlie Sheen reaches out to the feds. And the Mountain Goats going to be doing two very cool nights at Carnegie Hall. That's going to be in the winter, December 10th and 11th, brought to you by WFUV. 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Going to be hanging out until midnight. 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

Phoebe Bridgers on WFUV, back with her first solo offering in about 6 years since the album Punisher, and bringing many friends along with her, at least for that track. Lost Boys, we've got Julian Baker, Lucy Dacus, Alex G, Jack Antonoff, members of Bright Eyes, Blake Mills, Chris Thiele, the list goes on. And that album is set to be released. I have it here, August 14th. She's got a couple nights at the Barclays Center, September 24th, 25th, and 26th. That track we heard was Lost Boys. Nirvana before that, Benham Jones on the radio, 90.7 FM, going to Philly with The Roots.

Grace Potter on WFUV. She's got a couple nights coming up at Forest Hill Stadium. That's going to be August 27th and 28th. That one going back to her 2007 record. This is Somewhere. Depeche Mode before that. The Roots at the top. 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Our friend Low Cut Connie dropped a new record just a couple of weeks ago. It's called Living in the USA. He's going to be doing some shows locally in the fall. New from Low Cut Connie on FUV. This is Can't Be Wrong.

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Yes, Frau Frau on WFUV 2004. That song shows up on their debut record Details, but is perhaps best known and came to prominence for its use in the Garden State soundtrack that same year. That tune, Let Go. A little bit past 11 o'clock, Benham Jones careening into my last hour here on Sunday night. Got music coming up from Prince, the Gin Blossoms, the latest from Lucy Dacus. First, Modest Mouse is back with a new record that has kind of tickled all of my pleasure sensors. It's called An Eraser and a Maze. It's their first independent release in like 25, 30 years. This one is Pickin' Dragon's Pockets, new from Modest Mouse on FUV.

Deborah Harry and Blondie on WFUV 1978 from the seminal record Parallel Lines. That is, of course, One Way or Another. New from Modest Mouse before that, the record An Eraser and a Maze. That was the track Pickin' Dragon's Pockets. Modest Mouse currently on tour with Caroline Rose, going to be hitting the rooftop at Pier 17 together on October 8th. Venom Jones with you, 90.7 FM. Got one queued up from the Kings of Leon from early in their career, and honestly, what I still think of as the high point in their sound. Stick around right after this.

Tantagram on WFUV. Very much the sound of the early 2010s, the record Voices. That is Blackout Days. Kings of Leon, before they transcended into full stadium rock kind of deities, they were just a great Southern American rock band. From the album Aha, Shake, Heartbreak, that is King of the Rodeo. Benham Jones with you. 90.7 FM, new music out of Bozeman, Montana. A couple of young guys calling themselves Buffalo Traffic Jam.

0: Some early 90s Prince records defined by those lush synthesizers. 1991 off of Diamonds and Pearls. That is Money Don't Matter Tonight. 10,000 Maniacs from a slept on but also incredible MTV Unplugged performance from 1993-1994, doing their cover of Because the Night. Buffalo Traffic Jam at the top, a new band on the scene. That is the title track to their debut record, Pictures of You. And their first big New York City show coming up October 1st. That's going to be at the old Irving Plaza. Benham Jones with you, 90.7 FM. 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

There's the latest from Lucy Dacus. That one released a couple months ago as a Record Store Day exclusive. Some cool production flourishes there on that. On Planting Tomatoes is the name of the tune. The Lumineers before that with the song that launched a million Carhartt jackets from their 2012 debut. That is Ho Hey. 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

0: Love you.
1: Great song from Tracy Bonham, 1996. That is Mother, Mother from The Burdens of Being Upright. LCD Sound System before that, Gin Blossoms at the top. This has been Benham Jones, hanging out since 8 o'clock. Thank you so much for hanging out with me. I will be back next week, Friday at 6 p.m., and then you can catch me intermittently through the weekend. And yeah, have a great week, everyone. Going to leave you with new music right now from Dinosaur Jr. The band is back with a record on August 28th. This one is called Several Got Away.

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0: songs about meeting people on the WFUV question of the day, including that one from the Beatles, I've Just Seen a Face, Pink Floyd, Have a Cigar, Bob Dylan, Simple Twist of Fate, and started it with Peter, Bjorn, and John with the song Young Folks. I'm Corny, and these are all by request, so let's meet our players. Say hello to Hank from Maplewood. He's a wine enthusiast, and in his spare time, he likes to drink wine in the shower. 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

0: Scottish band in 1989 known as the Blue Nile with Downtown Lights. PJ Harvey did You Said Something, and we started with Monrovia and Field Song. It's Dennis Elsis. We are going to find out exactly where it's at in just a moment.
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Lucinda Williams before that, Can't Let Go. 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